Right. Come on. Left. 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Left. Right. Left. Right. Do more time. Left.

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0: 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People in the crowd, grab a partner, take it down. It's me against the music. It's just me.

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Oh, oh, she's my baby. I go home, yeah. She's my baby.

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One more month, too far to show. Need to get around on that go-cat-go. Don't step on my blue suede shoes. Make a deal in the family, you're my blue suede shoes.

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How long? Oh, yeah. Oh, yeah. Oh, babe, I love that way you walk. How. I'll shoot you right now. Knock you off your feet. Oh, babe. I got a crazy. Yeah, yeah. Whoa, yeah, yeah, yeah. God, that news I do. I love you, baby. Like God knows I do. Take your love and baby one more time. Oh, do the stomp. Do the stomp. Oh, yeah. Oh, yeah. Oh, baby. Oh, yeah. Oh, baby. Oh, baby. Oh, baby. Oh, baby. Oh, baby. Oh, baby. Oh, baby. Oh, baby. Oh, baby. Oh, baby. Oh, baby. Oh, baby. Oh, do that, baby, I'm doing that one more time. Yeah, yeah, yeah, yeah. I'm going home. I'm going home. I'm going home. Whoa. I'm doing that, baby, I'm doing that one more time. Yeah, yeah, girl, I'm going. She my baby. I'm going home. She my baby, baby. Ooh, baby, I play the blues for you. Baby.

Yeah, I love you, baby. With the red dress on. I love you, baby. With the red dress on. Baby, I love you so. Yeah. Ooh. Look, you feel that love I want more time. I'm going home. I'm going home. I'm going home. Get home. Get home, baby. Look out, baby. I'm coming to get you one more time.

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2: 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You can't touch this. You can't touch this.